if you saw me crying? And would you save my soul tonight? Would you tremble if I touched your lips? Or would you laugh

It's been 24 hours. Could've bought me flowers. 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Maybe call me in an hour. Do you wish it was her though?

0: 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Tau.lt.
1: I've been keeping my distance, but my body doesn't listen.

0: since the beginning, and everything will be alright. Cover me in sunshine.
1: Radijas tau internete. Tau.lt.

0: better days are coming.
1: Yeah.
0: If no one told you, I hate to hear you crying over the phone, dear. For 7 years running, you've been a soldier. But better days are coming. Better days are coming for you.
1: Better days.
0: So when the night feels like forever, I'll remember what you said to me.

Radijas tau internete. Tau.lt. Babe, I got a stranger in my mind. And I ain't got a clue how to tell you.

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1: We're sorry.
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3: Radijas tau internete. Tau.lt.

0: 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Tau.lt.
1: I pull up, like, how you pull up, baby? How you pull up? How you pull up? I pull up.
2: Step in the kitchen.
1: Let's go.